Boy 48, copy yourself attached to the reckless driver report 515 Anita Lane, cross of Geraldine Drive. Are you going to be a Sean? Is requesting a 1021 for a reckless driver that occurred at Tannaville? White BMW, unknown model. They're advising their associated to address of 527 Anita Lane. Looking at the history there, we only have an animal called back in 2025.

0: All kinds of deals. It's a trespassing report.
1: Good.
0: Via San Jose PD at the Deer Dog train station, they're advising about 15 to 20 ago that the AMA in his 60s, black over gray with a blue sweater, he was on the track. I called San Jose Control. They advised their northbound train did report that at 17:15 hours, and as of 17:26 hours, the southbound train advised that they were UTL.
1: Close it up.
0: Denver.

Transit 206, Pearl Transit 116, 602. RPC San Jose Control, it's for the College Park train station in San Jose. They're arriving near the tracks, not on the tracks. There's a 70-year-old AMA with dark clothing just walking by.

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1: Transit 06.
0: As you got a call from 7-State Control, the 602 subject is now in CMOS. I'll soon by and check it out.
1: I copy.

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0: 9 Charles David John. 872 on Infinity.
1: Nine Charles David John 872. It's valid 1226 on a 14 Infinity. It comes back out of fault to the last of Mundo.
2: Copy. Can you try making a match? Hispanic male, approximately 40 years old.
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1: Good.
0: Confirm me, you're clear. Copy on a possible.
1: Good.
0: Copy. It's going to be 1030 F Frank. It looks like it's for $50,000 for robbery. It's coming back at a Marysville PD. I'm showing a male Hispanic 53150 brown. It looks like over brown. I routed his DL to your screen as well as a warrant.
1: Copy. I'll take a routine to Half Moon Bay Coffee Company in the parking lot. Be 1186.
0: I copy.
2: And you got it.
0: Separate.

0: 76. Or 71. I lit it up. He's pulling over in the parking lot.
1: 71, I copy. Lit up. Pulled over in the parking lot of Copy Coast.

0: anyone. 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
1: Let me see, copy.
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0: So if you want to get a 29 on the driver, if you want a ZL, I don't know if it's on the hit.
1: Go with it.
0: The ZL is David 7878473.
1: Affirm. That's going to be the same one that's on the hit. Again, it's showing a male Hispanic 5'3", 150, brown over brown. It's also showing that he has a tattoo on his right arm, back, chest, and left arm.

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1: I copy, go ahead.
0: Last of Finley, Frank, Ida, Nora, Lincoln, Edward, Yellow, 1st of Charles, Charles, Henry, Adam, Robert, Lincoln, Edward, Sam, middle of Lorenzo, break.
1: Go ahead.
0: 10-19-1982, it's a black male out of Sacramento, break for possible numbers.
1: Go ahead.
0: Boy, 9940872.
1: 75, I copy.

0: Charles 75, how about possible at 10:30 on Mary?
1: Yes.
0: Say 10:30 on Mary for 5,000. Is that a CHP antelope? It's going to be for a traffic violation for blood alcohol for $5,000 at Rapid GMET. For that, I'm showing a male black 62205 black over brown.
1: Copy.

0: Maybe not. We are taking it at that point.
1: Go ahead.
0: I'm Victor Lincoln Zebra 086.
1: Nine Victor Lincoln Zebra 086. It's valid 9 of 26 on an 03 Toyota. Comes back out of San Francisco to the last of Lee.
0: Got it.
2: Charles 71 Munoz is 10-15 for the. Or sorry, can you confirm the warrant for both?
1: I copy.

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0: Are you trying to make a match on Lee?
1: Affirm. Hey,

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1: At least 10, 15, I'll take this.
0: 71, I copy the 10-15. Your case is 6323-6323 at 1835.
1: Transit 206.
0: Transit 206.
1: I found the CISO 2 subject, and I'm escorting him out of the property.
0: I copy.

Charles 75, I made a possible match based off the address on the registration. He's coming back 1031A valid out of San Francisco. I'm showing a male, black over brown, 61250.

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1: Copy, call 4, Z. They have an idea. I made a match on him. He's going to be 1031A valid out of, it looks like, Sacramento. I'm showing a male brown over brown 58170.

0: 75, Sam 70. Can you book him?
1: Yeah, same as. I got a 20 mile free.
2: Go ahead.
1: Last of Sam, Paul Henry, Adam North, Chris of Joe, Thomas, free.
2: Go ahead.
1: 10-30-98, Asian male out of Dublin. Break for numbers.
2: Go ahead.
1: David, 882-4392.
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0: 81. He's going to be 1031. 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His descriptors are black over brown, 5'10", 125.
1: Gotcha. Gary Joseph, sorry, can we confirm?

0: 75. We'll confirm for sites.
1: Copy. Can I get a case number?
0: Affirm, your case number is 6324-6324 at 1835.
1: 10-4.

0: Hey, you want to get fun after?
1: Hey, you want to go ahead?
0: That's the Marietta Charles Henry Edward Avenue versus the Michael Connell.
1: Go ahead.
0: 11384, male out of Sacramento, free.
1: Go ahead.
0: David 291-2745.
1: Jennifer.

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1: I have an idea.
0: When you just can you try to make a match of the RO of the Toyota NE and 086?
1: I copy.
2: Two zero six seven.
1: 2067. 2067.

0: 81. He's going to be 1031 8th ballot. I'm showing the middle of Dwayne. He's out of Sacramento. I'm showing up Brown over Brown, 59170.
1: Copy.

0: David, I need made a match on the RO for the vehicle ending in 086. It's going to be 1031 valid out of San Francisco. I'm trying to mail black over brown 61250.
1: And can you run a 28 on a vote?
0: Go ahead.
1: Charles Frank, 1408, John Glenn.
0: 10-4.

0: David, I have somebody back not on file. Did you have a serial number?
1: Everybody, Frank George 73907.
0: I copy.

0: David, 98, my partner made a possible. Looks like it's going to be a plate of 1408 John Williams. Kind of comes back to Joe Pan on a boss wheel.
1: Got it. And that was the name that Charles 76 ran out earlier?
0: A firm, that's going to be the same name.
1: Yeah.
0: And looking at the address on his DL, it matches the address on the return.
1: Yeah.

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1: Good.
0: For info on that CHP warrant, I routed you the court date, but just for info, it's on November 4th.
1: November.

0: 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You need to clear all units besides Trail 71.
1: 75, I copy.
0: Ninety 1186, Stone Pine and Main.
1: Stone Pine and Main.
0: 8 Mary X-ray William, 667. It's a burgundy Kia with
1: 10-4. Charles 75.
0: Good.
1: Confirming Finley was sighted and released.
0: Affirms.
1: 10-4. David 90, can you go with that fleet one more time?
0: David 90, it's going to be 8 Mary X-ray William 667.
1: Copy, thank you.

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1: Go ahead.
0: 8, 7, 69, male, San Mateo, right?
1: Go ahead.
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1: Copy the bar, the Chevron. 12 Transit 116. I routed a 1021 request to your MBT for a bus number 292. The RP was on lost property and she's having an error when trying to report it online.
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1: Dead.
0: 222, 2002, 02, OM, San Bruno, Greg.
1: Dead.
0: Yellow, 51, 71, 835, Hoverable.
1: Copy. What's the first letter of the deal?
0: Yellow.
1: Denver.
0: Oh, 1186, ECR and Taylor.
1: ECR and Taylor.
0: 236959, Adam on a West Virginia plate.
1: Denver.
0: Oh, since you also have a 29 when you clear.
1: Copy, stand by. He's at 1031 A valid out of San Bruno. I'm showing a male black over brown 5875.
0: 4617.
1: 604 Broadway, Meadow Glen.
0: Go ahead. 10-22, 10-8.
1: 10-4.

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1: 10-4.

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1: Dad.
0: 06-04-1993, mail out of San Bruno, break.
1: Dad.
0: Frank, 355-6610.
1: Denver.

0: 60K. It's 1031 County Record. Last booking was January 2018 for 231 of 538 Adams. As far as for 14601 as well as 245 A Adam, he currently has a non-issued DL status out of San Bruno. I'm showing his descriptors, brown over brown, 5'11", 220.
1: Go for it, go for it.
0: Copy, go for it. ETR, I'm Dale.

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2: 6 Robert Yellow Nora 313 Gray Tahoe 1 on.
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0: 4-foot front side.
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2: Seven last, Robert, Edward, Yellow, Edward, Sam. Second last, William, Henry, Edward, Edward, Lincoln, Ocean, Charles, King. First of Adam, Union, George, Union, Sam, Tom, Ocean. Break.
1: Go ahead.
2: 07/25/2007, mail out of Lodi. 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
0: 4 John John Boy, 463, Silver Toyota 1R.
1: What was the number in between the boy and the 6?
0: Four.

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Somebody for Tola Ave and Hawthorne Street. It looks like fire's requesting deputies code 2. There's a group of about 8 juveniles that were running around a fire in the field. 4.

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It looks like fire just made it 97. They're currently UTL. They're doing an area check.

0: transit unit. It's heading 242. It's at the 4th and King station. Again, 242 at the 4th and King. There's a large group of subjects in a physical fight in the station somewhere.
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0: Affirm.
2: In 12th and 20th, I'll call 217 and see if they're still up there.
0: 12th and 20th,
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0: Sí. East Palo Alto is working on Armed 211 at an address in University in East Palo Alto. 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
1: Nathan, Charles 40.
0: Charles 40, I'll attach you.
2: Copy. What's the address from University?
0: I'll get you that address so far there at 1127 O'Connor. Just stand by.
2: Holly, rolling code from Parrott, Indiana.
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0: 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They're going to go talk to them. We'll be tending.
1: Copy. Ciao, 40.
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1: All units are going to be on the green if you want to switch over.

0: Hello, Sam Tony. Just for info on that 242 at the 4th and King Station. Sam Tran security called back. They're no longer in altercation, and they allow them to go onto the train to leave. I'll close out.
1: Well, copy that.

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0: 7-1, Sam Lincoln 012, to White Pearl 011.
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0: 61. 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
0: 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A gray Honda Iowa one.
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0: 8 King Paul Sam, 850 Black Charger 21.
1: 6 December.
0: That was 6-10-29.
1: Charles 62, go ahead.
0: Double last, Mary Union, Nora, Ocean Zebra. Second last, Mary Union, Nora, Ocean Zebra. First of Victor, Adam Lincoln, Edward, Robert, Ida, Adam, Frick.
1: Go ahead.
0: 03-31-2003, female out of San Bruno, Frick.
1: Go ahead.
0: Yellow 512-2174.
1: 50 December.

0: 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Good night.
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2: 4-10. Same traffic.
1: So 4-8. Millbury units, fire and medics are on the 33 Mateo Avenue, Millbury Care Center, unit number 301, cross of El Camino Real. A 59-year-old male conscious.

0: Yeah, the 075. Myself and David 90 will be at 460 Wave Crest on a follow-up. Great for case number.
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0: 5434.
1: 5434.

0: Alright, David. Now, you can clear me from the last MLB 1186, 1 and 92.
1: I copy, go ahead.
0: 9, Adam Tom King, 324. It's a gray Toyota Camry with him.
1: Denver.
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0: Double last, first last is Adam, Lincoln, Victor, Adam, Robert, Edward, Nora, George, Adam, second last of Mejia, Mary, Edward, John, Ida, Adam, first of Jonathan, Yellow, Ocean, Nora, Adam, Tom, Henry, Adam, Nora, Greg.
1: I copy. I have a minute call, 77-1985. I'm just clearing double last.
0: Yeah, cool.

0: Panda Unit. Sunnyvale Fire Department is around the 111 Uranium. It's near the truck. There's several subjects with a bonfire. Now they control called it in, and we advise Sunnyvale.
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0: Affirm.
1: I copy. He's going to be out of Santa Cruz. He has an RO on the vehicle. I'm still fully running him out, but so far he's suspended or revoked with the services.
0: Copy.

0: and 75. There's nothing further besides a suspended deal.
1: Copy, and we got a second 29 we were clear.
0: I copy, go ahead.
1: Henry, Adam, Mary, Ida Lincoln, first of Ken and King, Edward, Nora, Nora, Ocean, Nora, middle of Joan, right?
0: Go ahead.
1: 22263, mail at Capsule, right?
0: Go ahead.
1: Nora, 9937187.
0: Yeah. What's the last number?
1: 7.
0: September.
1: Same as Joan.
0: I copy.

0: Shaw 75.
1: County Charles 75. Can you ask Santa Cruz County if they have any history with Mr. Hamill?
0: I copy. I'll double check with that. The second 29 is also suspended or revoked. It was withheld by the DMV. I route that one to your DMV, your MVP as well.
1: Copy. We're good for it.
0: Copy. Code 4 to the rear CVS.

0: Three calls from six, eliminate six, one, and, or sorry, main unit 2. 76,
1: I copy, go ahead.
0: 8, yellow, William Union, 280, Greyhound on court, enough.

0: 81. I copy yourself attached to the 911 wireless 2029 Miramontes Point Road, cross of Elderberry. Address via Rapid, 3 meters, 90% confident there was an X asking for police and then disconnected. Not like a loud party in the background. We're not getting a response when we're calling back. Looking at the phone number, we have multiple calls associated to that number, multiple locations in Half Moon Bay.
1: 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N81, 80 with me.
0: I copy.

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1: Good.
0: So the Hay Park station and San Mateo, that's info from San Mateo on the west platform. It's heard only a male and an ex. One of them is yelling, "I'll kill you." They had no further details.
1: Can I copy?
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1: Okay.

0: 76.9.
1: 76.9 for just one. Charles 75, routing you to a 415, 419 Filbert Street, 419 Filbert, across the second app. An active 415 with an ex telling someone to shut up. Looking at the history, the RP is going to be at Donna. We're trying to get a confirmed address.
0: Copy. 98, copy. And yeah, 419 will probably be accurate if it's Donna.
1: I copy. 76, go ahead.
0: There's a CM 1022 and put me on that 415 call.

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0: Last of Del Porto, David Adam Lincoln, Paul Ocean, Robert Tom Ocean. First of Dante, David Adam Nora, Tom Edward. Middle of Elia, break.
1: Go ahead.
0: 04-08-1999, white male out of Half Moon, break for numbers.
1: Go ahead.
0: Yellow, 427-1982.
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0: 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Sam, Charles, Ocean, Tom, Tom, First of Brian, Boy, Robert, Ida, Adam, Nora. Right.
1: Go ahead.
0: 10-26-1987, male. Possible text numbers.
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0: No, 415 around here. Chile, Bolivia.
1: I copy.

0: 76. These 1031A expired out of Texas. Identity 1031 county record out of California. Last booking was in 2024 for 273.6, of the prior for 273.5 as well, and then issued license status with an address on Kelly out of Half Moon Bay.
1: Copy.
0: Go for him, Filbert. Charles 81, you can 1022 that request. Fire needed you in the beginning. They've already cleared.
2: Yeah,

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0: 4, Zebra, Tom, Edward, 161, 170.
1: Zebra, Tom, Edward, 161. It's valid 11 of 26 on a 03 Chevy. Comes back to 9 Olander Way to the last of Carter.

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0: For this 419 address, do you have the info for Julie Keneally?
1: Stand by, let me check.

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1: Definitely.

0: and David 90. She's going to be 1031. She's a restrained party in the third criminal protective order. Of the protective person as a Judith. It is a no contact order. She's also on county probation. It's through the SO. It's search and seizure for 530, looks like 0.58 Adam, showing a female white blonde over blue 5'4", 115.
1: Yeah, but

0: Charles 71, 1028 on a Utah plate.
1: 71, go ahead.
0: One William, yellow.

I'm back on a Kia Optima, excuse me. It should be silver 2015. It's expired 10/31 of 2025.

0: 71. I'll be out with that vehicle, 1154, just north of Frenchman's Creek on Highway 1 on the shoulder.
1: 71, I copy.
0: For info, it's going to be our solicitors from Frontage Road earlier.
1: I copy.

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0: Austin Butler, Boy Union, Tom Lincoln, Edward Robert, First to Shannon, Sam Henry, Adam, Nora Nora, Ocean Norbert.
1: Go ahead.
0: 01-10-1979-79, a white female out of Fredonia, Arizona. Break for numbers.
1: Go ahead.
0: David 07-15-1556.
1: Number.

0: Yeah, Trail 75, 1186 in the Safeway parking lot.
1: Go ahead.
0: California Custom, John Lincoln, Edward King, Edward 1 George. It's a maroon Nissan with unknown.
1: 75, I copy.
0: 76 or 71.
1: Denver.

0: 71. She's 1031A valid out of Arizona, and she's going to be 1031A license status expired out of California.
1: Copy. Good for.
0: Copy. Let's go for it.

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1: Go ahead.
0: Alaska Garcia, common, first of John Edward, Robert Ocean, Nora, middle of Vasquez with a Z zebra. Break.
1: Go ahead.
0: 07-22-1969. It's a Hispanic male out of El Granado. Break for numbers.
1: Go ahead.
0: Adam, 370-0710.
1: 75.

0: Charles 75. I have to fully run him off. It's already 10:30. M. Mary for 11,000.
1: Yeah.
0: 10:30. M. Mary for 11,000 out of the SO. It's for 23152 B. Boy 23578 and 23540. Trying a male Hispanic black over brown 51150. It does match on his DL first last MO.
1: Copy. Can I get a routine?
0: Okay, firm. Unit 2, the Safeway parking lot.
2: 76.
0: 10-4.

0: 75. It was confirmed for book.
1: Howdy. You know, you're 10-15. Can I get a case number?
0: I copy the 10-15. Your case number is 6329-6329 at 2219.
1: Howdy. Request 4.
0: Copy, code 4. That's a good part you want.

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1: Sorry.
0: 76 from 71. Okay. If you guys are code 4 over there, do one of you guys have a PAS you can bring over here?
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0: 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It's case 6331-6331 at 2215.
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0: 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San Jose Control is calling in. Advising on southbound train at 662. There's a BMA in his 50s, black beanies, black and red jacket. It looks like he's going to be a Fairy Vader, and he was threatening the conductor. They're requesting you meet them at the San Carlos train station to get them dispersed. Their ETA is 2334 hours.
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0: Trail 61, Lucy Trail 62 and 1182.
1: Go ahead.
0: 245 El Camino, 245 El Camino, cross of Victoria Avenue. The U-Haul versus a Mercedes. The driver of the U-Haul is refusing to obtain insurance info.
2: All right, 576. Vehicle on the river this off.
0: Hey, from go ahead.
2: Yeah, 2015 Kia Optima sedan. It's silver in color. It's got two plates. Not wrecked, stripped or burned. Tow authority 22651H.
0: 76 and 4.

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0: At six, Frank William Mary, 245.
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0: 71, I'm with him.
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0: Last of Webb, William Edward Boy Boy versus Russell, Robert Union Sam Sam, Edward Lincoln, Medal of James Brisk.
1: Go ahead.
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1: 790, pepper.
0: And David, it's going to, the plate actually is going to be 6 Edward William Mary 245.
1: I copy.

0: Good evening. I need 1031. He's on county probation. It's out of the SLS supervised probation for PC 422A Adam. Matches on name DOB. Showing a male white, blonde over blue, 6'2", 200 pounds. He also has a county record last looking 9/25 for PC 212.5. Priors for 594 and 647. As with the LG out of Pacifica.
1: Yeah, well.

0: started doing any.
1: Go ahead.
0: Did we have any calls earlier today in the area of Oakland Fellowship involving a Golden Group?
1: Stand by, let me check.

0: a firm. We had one around 1608. There was a sex crime report called at Boise 25.
1: Copy. Do we have a phone number for that, RP?
0: A firm, let me know when you're ready. That's going to be 650-281-4569 for the first of J. When he did call in earlier, he did give a clothing description. It was a WMA in his 20s with a mustache, orange over blonde hair, white shirt, black pants, black shoes.
1: Yeah, that's going to be this guy. I'll give that a view.
0: I copy.

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1: Go ahead.
0: The ferry Vader sensed the disturbance in the force and got off the Milbrae. I'll be 10-8.
1: 10-4.

0: Okay, Vinny, can you send me a case number?
1: Affirm, case 6332, 6332 at 2326.
0: Seven.

0: Dai, devi venire. He's going to be 10-15 for the 314 and probation hold was granted.
1: I copy.
2: Great work, guys.

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1: Sometimes 116.
0: Yeah, at an outpost marker 45.6 in San Jose, California.
1: Copy.

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0: 8128.
1: South 81.
0: 8 Union Charles Paul 060. Just coming back to the Jeep.
1: Charles 81, it's clear current 12-26 on a 2015 Jeep SUV out of Madeira.
0: Yep.
1: Ignacio Auricio Rena Lopez.
0: Copy. And I got a ticket 28.
1: Go ahead.
0: Not Frank, Yellow King, 397, just come back to the port.
1: Tell anyone that's clear, current 1 of 27 on a 2015 Ford SUV out of Milpitas.
0: Go.
1: Jose Morphine Chavez.
0: Yep.
2: David 90 from County.
0: Yep.
2: Probation calls back for Mr. Webb. They're just advising it's going to be about an hour before they can send over the information.
0: Oh,

0: half of an entire medical route to 120 San Mateo Road at the Taco Bell. The 19-year-old female conscious breathing intoxicated.
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0: Stand for it.

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0: 8, David, Tom, Mary, 577.
1: It's valid 5 of 27 on an 18 Chevy out of Woodside for the last of Hollister for 7 Nancy.
0: Hey, Jeff, guys, real quick.

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0: Double last. 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First of Charles, Ida, Robert, Ocean. Right.
2: Document.
1: Go ahead.
0: 6-16-1986, Hispanic man, Adam Elpidus. Break.
1: Go ahead.
0: Yellow 37-10-968.
1: I got it.

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0: T-1275 with T-1271, welfare check.
1: Yeah.
0: At the Ritz-Carlton Hotel, 1 Miramonte Point Road, across a fairway drive. I have a first of Mohana calling in, advising her son, unpronounceable first, around 11 years old, called mom, said he was scared of his dad because he was failing. Dad left the hotel about 30 minutes ago and is in an unknown vehicle. It's like son is with security, and mom has a 5-minute ETA. She's going to pick her son up from there, but is requesting a unit come down to make sure everything is okay before she leaves with him.
1: Copy. 90, yeah, copy is 1. Do we have a vehicle for the father?
0: Negative. I'm trying to call the mom back to get more information. I don't have a room number either.
1: Yeah, but

0: 7-90. They were staying in room 501. The J is now with security. The male half is associated to a white Subaru Outback. I'm trying to make a match on him now so I can get a plate.
1: Copy, thanks.

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1: Hey,

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1: Definitely good.
0: So the male subject in this, he's actually going to live at a separate address. Also, his son-in-law's got a break for address.
1: Go ahead.
0: It's going to be the Aventino Apartments, building B, number 308. I'll get you numbers as I...
1: I copy.

0: David 90, I found it on Google. It's going to be 200 Winchester. I'll have them attempt to contact unit number 308.
1: Copy, thank you. And it's building B-boy.
0: I copy.

0: Sí, ven ahí. I just spoke with Los Gatos PD. They're going to attempt to contact. They did advise that they have one prior with a dad for third-party information on a 273-5 with the mother of the child. They advised they didn't take a case on it. It was info only, and it's for info.
1: Got it. Thanks.

0: 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Do we have the female hats 1029?
1: A firm. I have her 11/16/79 out of Los Altos. She's 1031 $8 clear IFS.
0: Copy.

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1: Go ahead.
0: I'm an employee at the Dillon Hotel, 110 South El Camino Real, across of Millbrae Ave. Just calling in a dispersal advising that there's a transient in the lobby that's trying to take alcohol.
1: Therefore.

0: 64-10-4.
1: No, Regina, just for info, the RP is an employee, and she is completely terrified and now going to lock herself in the bathroom.
0: Copy. Can you confirm the subject in the building?
1: A-firm, it's going to be in the lobby area. They're trying to grab alcohol. It's a BFA 5'4", early 50s, all black clothing, no weapon.
0: Do you still have the RP on the phone?
1: A-firm, she's called 911 about 3 times now.
0: Copy. If you keep her on the phone, because if she's locked in the bathroom, we need us to let her in the building.
1: I copy.

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1: Perfect.
0: Since they lost control of the lobby, let's run in code 3 until we get control of the lobby again.
1: I copy.

0: Yeah, he's one of these roles. He already is, by the way.
1: That's 64. You have a lot of background.
0: That's GLA.
2: And that was,
1: I copy, GLA.
2: Well, I just got to go to the first hour.
1: 10-4.

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Jason Chen is a 65-year-old Asian male with black hair, brown eyes, 5'6", 167 pounds, last seen wearing a gray and blue sweater, black hoodie, and blue jeans. Believed to be on foot, if located, scaffold, welfare check, advise SFPD, County 3317 out.

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0: I have Chris calling back from Cordalaris. He's called us a total of 5 times now requesting to speak with you. He's now calling on the non-emergency line as well as the emergency line.
1: Okay.

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0: T-Trial 62, T-Trial 61, a looks like it's a DV just occurred. 212 Millwood Drive, 212 Millwood, across the Broadway area. I think her husband just assaulted her and hit her in her face.
1: Are they separated?
0: It looks like both parties are still on scene. We're trying to see if we can get them to separate.
1: Step will be goes here from the left.
0: I copy. Sam 60, did you copy?
1: Hey, front.
2: Telling you, 60, what's happening?
0: I copy.

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He pushed the female into the TV, headbutted her with her glasses on, and she's declining medical.

0: County Charles 54, you have a description?
1: Right now I have a, he's associated to a Ford C-Max that's blue. Again, it's going to be a Ford C-Max that's blue. I don't have a plate.
0: Okay.

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Should be the lower unit.

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1: 10, Charles 64.
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1: 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I'll be sure thing.
0: I copy. Do you have a clothing description?
1: Standby.

0: County Charles 64, no clothing description. 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A mustache and beard.
1: I copy. No clothing description. Other male adult, mustache, and a beard. I made a match on...
0: They're working on the description.
1: I copy. I made a match on him as well, and I did get the plate to his vehicle. It's going to be 9 Henry Queen Union 060.
0: Yeah, we're with the vehicle.
1: I copy.

0: 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Confirm you have a good EV.
1: Hey,
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0: County 2770. 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
1: Abram, go ahead.
0: 25186. 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
1: I copy.

0: 61. 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
1: Negative if you have it. 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
0: 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First of phonetically Adam, Mary Adam, Nor Edward. Break.
1: Go ahead.
0: 12-2-2002-02-OF, San Francisco, break.
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0: 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Thank you, morning.
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0: 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Can you see the victim has been in the vehicle? Sorry, she's been less than cooperative with us.
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71 en Bonet, Ibai. Night shift Tacoma Bay units work a welfare check at the Ritz-Carlton Hotel. There was a male half there that left intoxicated, unsure where he was going. He left his 11-year-old child with family members there. 2 Charles 71 just seen the vehicle 92 cross of Kenyatta. Looks like he's possibly en route back to the Ritz-Carlton Hotel.

0: Ayo, Gavi.
1: D'accord. Do we live in a commercial album? 3033 El Camino Real, 3033 El Camino. It's across of East Elby Lane for Kate and L Wines Warehouse. Point of activation would be the front office and front door. I spoke with a responsible Phil who's requesting deputies to meet with him. He will be arriving in 15 minutes.
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1: 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It's going to be a white Subaru SUV. It's a license plate of 9X-ray John Robert 258.

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0: Copy.
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1: I copy at Main and Kelly.

W581. I'm on Main Street. Where are you at? To 175. It's actually Highway 1 and Kelly.

0: 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I take another clear the building.
1: Boy 11, I copy unsecured front door.
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1: 10-4.

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0: Myself, Sam, 60 and 61. I'm going to be off the subject in front of 1581 El Camino.
1: Copy, 1581 El Camino.
0: County 275.
1: 475.
2: Yeah, what was the name of that subject?
1: Boy 75, it's a long unpronounceable. It's the last of a Washti. And the first is unpronounceable. I wrote it here, MDT.
2: Copy, thank you. 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
1: Go ahead.
0: I'm out with a Paz as well.
1: Yeah, I'm already having him.

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1: Latina, you're on Revo.
0: Hey, what was for this artist?
1: I copy.

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0: Copy, code 4, 3033 El Camino.

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1: You want that?
0: 26121, good morning. I'll do the rest in the car.
1: Good morning.

0: 251 just for info. I was sending that 10-2100 bucks for the San Carlos, but the person's still white when you're available.
1: I copy. Thank you.

0: 45-2. We'll handle that civil.
1: 452, I copy.
2: County two boys 61 cents on there for the mail.
1: Go ahead.
2: Last Mary Ocean, Union Sam, Tom Adam, George Henry, Frank Ida Robert. First of Adam Yellow, Mary Adam, Nora Edward Brick.
1: Alright, copy. We already ran him out. He's 1031 A valid clear AFS.
2: Copy, thank you.

0: So that last unit, that was 71, is that correct? And 75, you had traffic for me?
1: Can we get a tow truck, please?
0: 75, 10-4.
2: Yeah, 0461.
0: Boy 61.
2: I'll be transporting the 1015 to the Mover stuff.
0: 10-4.

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1: 75.
0: I'm sorry, we're just switching out dispatch. Just confirm you are at 1 and Kelly.
1: Affirm.
0: Over, thank you.

0: 2x75 back. Can you assign 71 a case number?
1: Nathan. And just confirm it's not the same case number as the welfare check.
0: Negative.
2: Yes, sir, everyone.
1: So far, 6346, 340.
0: Thank you.
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1: 2 by 61, 10 4.

0: Hey, you want to the 10:15:29 in my office?
1: 81, I'm sorry, I'm on line at the same time, and we're just repeat yourself, please.
0: Very good one. Can you send me the 10:15:29?
1: Never. It's attached to the call, I believe, but yes. Give me a few.
0: That's all right. I didn't see it.

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1: Copy.
0: Dubois, 81.
1: 81.
0: I'm so sorry, what's the name of this person? It's not Ms. McCall.
1: I'm not sure, I'll grab it from the previous call.
0: Never.
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0: 75. 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
1: Go ahead.
0: The 26 Subaru, white in color. Both front rear plates not wreck, stripped or burned. 22651H.
1: What's the model?
0: Okay.
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1: 10:04, good morning.
2: 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Phlebotomist is 97.
1: 2 or 71, so far.

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0: 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I'm running a 1021 request to your screen. It's reference to that DV on Millwood. It was like a phone call.
1: Charles 62 is still here. He's going to make that call.

0: And it's in the 40B Paramedics and lots of medical aid at 1555 Lexington Avenue, off of Laurel Hill Drive. For a 100-year-old female, she's conscious and breathing with chest pain.
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1: Copy. Have fire advice, please.
0: Have fire.

0: Well, Transit One said 1186 101 Southbound, on a ramp of Whipple and Redwood.
1: Southbound 101 to Whipple, off, go ahead.
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0: Last of Adam, Tom, Ocean, Union, Mary, first name, Mary, Adam, Lincoln, Adam, King, middle initial, N, break four, DOB.
1: Go ahead.
0: 12/30/2004, female, Washington, break four, DO.
1: Go ahead with it.
0: William David Lincoln, 518, Robert, 4033, boy.
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0: 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She's 1031A. 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

0: 27, I'm 49 back to the coast break.
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0: Can you log me off my MDT so I can log back on and I got locked up?
1: 10-4.

0: Johnny 2.40, 1186. Paul Heyman and Crystal Springs, bro.
1: Paul Heyman and Crystal Springs, go ahead.
0: 8 William Henry, 053, and a black Honda Accord with one.
1: I'm sorry, what was the license plate again? I had someone speaking in my ear. Boy 40, can you 10-9 the plate, please?
0: County 2-Boy-40, 10-9.
1: Could you 10-9 the plate, the license plate, please?
0: 8 William Henry Sam 053. And I have poor radio reception in this area.
1: 10-4, sorry about that. I had someone yelling in my ear.

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Siege contact in San Francisco Police Department has issued a Silver Alert for a missing elderly endangered person. Jason Chen was last seen on August 8th at approximately 14:17 hours in San Francisco. Chen is a 65-year-old Asian male with black hair, brown eyes, standing approximately 5'6", weighing 167 pounds. Chen was last seen wearing a gray and blue sweater, black hoodie underneath, and blue jeans. Chen is believed to be on foot. If located, contact the San Francisco Police Department. Standing clear at 903.

0: 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Sorry, K62.
1: Okay.
2: Two more K62 then.
0: And that was the enter code for. Do you have a number for the Hillsborough officers?
2: I just have their general PD number.
0: All right, that works. Can you go with it, please?
2: 650-375-7470.
0: Copy.

0: 12, 12, 15, 11, 66.
1: Go ahead.
0: 12, 12, 15, 11, 66, 16:30. Then the train tracks and Burlingame. Maintainers are out, then they're protecting the Howard Avenue crossing. So the pedestrian arms aren't retracting.
1: Are they requesting traffic control?
0: Negative.
1: 10-4, I'll be 10-8 then.
0: 10-5.

0: Oh, Paul 15, are you available for an 11:23?
1: Adrian, go ahead.
0: For a shopping cart in the middle of the train tracks at milepost marker 27.10 in North Fair Oaks. Off of Chestnut and Fair Oaks.
1: Stand for arrival.
0: Stand for, and San Jose control is advised.

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0: want? It's all 76 miles foot patrol at Mag Future Park. 10-4.
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Everyone. 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
0: 76, 10-4 Metzger in Maine. Parking complaint Metzger in Maine for black Acura in a red zone.
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0: 76, 10-4.
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0: You're pending a 1021 request for the call that 2Boy21 is on. He's now asking for a sergeant.
1: Yeah, bro.

0: Hey, Sam John.
1: Go ahead.
0: Chris is now saying that you can cancel calling him, that he's satisfied with 2x21 coming to speak with him.
1: Never.
0: Two by 81, your status?
2: Right.
0: So far.

0: 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I'll ask fire to advise.
1: 10-4, thank you.

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0: Myself and 76 will be on foot patrol in front of 225 South Korea.
1: 225 South Korea with 76, 10-4.
0: That we're going for.
1: 10-4.

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1: Go for 31.
0: For 2.31, your passing check just says Windy. Is that Windy Hill?
2: 31, it's Windy Hill.
0: Thank you.

0: do it, 21.
1: Goodbye, 21.
0: He's been advised about the excessive amount of phone calls. He says he understands, and he'll probably call again. This is Michelle, you can stay.
1: 10-4.
2: County 12-4-15.
1: Paul 15.
2: No cart seen on the tracks. Tracks appear clear. I'm 10-8.
1: Paul 15, I apologize. I don't sure you want to call. Repeat, please.
2: No shopping cart seen on the tracks. Tracks are clear. I was dispatched 11:23 earlier. I must clear out my bed.
1: So far, I see you. Thank you.

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1: Just 21, I'll give her a call.
0: Okay.

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1: 2x21.
0: Claudia says she's unsure what she even wants to report, and she will call back later.
1: Of course.

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0: 6 Union, John Adams, 799, Silverstone, Honda, 1 off.
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0: Blast of Kiss the Mother, King Ida Sam Tom Edward Dora Mary Adam Charles Henry Edward Robert First of Peter Thomas Spelling Break.
1: Go ahead.
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4:30 Century 1 County Record, one only booking in 2021 for 273.5. And I'm sorry, stand by 1 second. I'm still trying to bring up his deal.

0: A62.61, Wolf Herschel. 782 Berkshire Drive, 782 Berkshire near Clearfield in Tioga. We have a 911 failed caller. The location is from Rapid Deploy. We have a juvenile on the line that says no adult is around. We're trying to get further from him.
1: We copy.

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0: So for code 4 in Berkshire, I'm with the parents.

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1: You got an echo going on. Confirm 2200 block of Cabrillo and go ahead.
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0: 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It's for a fall victim. I can ask prior to advice.
1: Very well, copy.

by 60, correction, 2 by 52. Just info, we're getting info about a 1123 on the Holly off ramp from southbound 101. We're advising CHP, just info.

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1: It says.
0: Now, for info, I'm also pending a cold 20,002 report that occurred on the coast, but the RP lives in Redwood and is standing by at the North Fair Oaks Hub for contact.
1: Sorry.
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0: The VM, black do-rag, black t-shirt, and like white-colored shorts. I have a 29 wind clear.
1: 10-4, go ahead.
0: The verbal. So last of Mary, Adam, Nora, Nora, Ida, Nora, George. First name, Mary, Adam, Robert, Lincoln, Ocean, Nora, break for DOB.
1: 10-4, go ahead.
0: 09-09-1993, male, from Venice, California.
1: 10-4.

0: Turns at 110, 1031, county record, last booking December of 25 for 422, 594. Priors for 484. He is on county probation for PC 422. I'm still looking for a search and seizure. I don't see it, and our pause is down. He is also associated with a served criminal protective order. And I've got his EL number if you need it.
1: Copy. I'm Cook 4.
0: So for Cook 4, Redwood City, California.

0: 1462, 1182. 1182 in front of Shaw's Candy, 1395 El Camino, 1395 El Camino near Ludeman and Millwood. So a red Prius and a silver Tesla. One party says they don't have a DL or insurance.
1: Copy.
0: Taxi 310-4. Two-boy-30 noise complaint.
1: Two-boy-30.
0: Landing in Kenyatta. Landing in Kenyatta in Woodside. Loud drum music for an hour.
1: Two-boy-30.

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1: What?
0: Just info on your 29. It looks like Oz is down, so I'm not getting a normal probation hit that shows me search and seizure.
1: Copy. I appreciate it. He consented, and he checked clear.
0: How far?

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1: Cuboid 76.
0: Myself, 81, and Paul 79 will be on beach patrol in the Polaris between Francis Beach and Redondo.
1: Between Francis and where?
0: Redondo Beach.
1: Tipper.

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2x11, 11, 24. 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It's for White Honda Civic Park for 3 weeks.

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0: Residential audible. 1346 Terrace Drive, 1346 Terrace Cross of Lomita at the Thompson residence. It covers the garage roll-up door. And we do have a fire panic alarm at this address in February. It was false.
1: Oh.
2: County 60, County 760, cancel 62, I'll cover.
0: So for K62, cancel. Two-boy 76, your status?
2: Good for.
0: So for Kid 4 on the beach. K62, pending a release notification on your beat.
1: Good.
0: 212 Millwood near Broadway and Magnolia. Turn Imani El Hamdi. The suspect is going to be released within the next 1 to 2 hours. They've already notified the victim.
2: You can close it out then.
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1: A7 William Charles Mary 559. It's current 2015 Toyota at that address.
0: 10-4-0, one more time with the appointment activation.
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2: Yeah, so the garage is down and secure and no answer at the door. Can you check for a phone number?
1: I have one. You want me to give it a call?
2: Yes, please.
1: Stepper.

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1: Go ahead.
0: 27.10 near Chestnut and Fair Oaks in North Fair Oaks. It's a recall for a shopping cart on the tracks. I'll advise San Jose Control.
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0: 77 Cervantes and Palomar. ERP's requesting a phone call. Somebody's wired over 18 grand out of their account.

0: 21. I'm going to break from 11-6. ECR and open.
1: 21, I'm sorry. Copy 11-86. El Camino and where?
0: Oak, 4-0, George, Tom, 5, 9-2 on number 6.
1: 10-4.

0: Can you go through Jimbo?
1: 1031A, 4Zebra, George Tom, 592. It's car November 26, Reg on a 99 Mercedes on Williams in Redwood.
0: Tesla, and we're still rolling.
1: Still rolling.

0: 153 with the unit to cover auto medical. 1992 San Carlos Avenue, 1992 San Carlos near Alameda and Phelps. Medical came in as a 36-year-old female, difficulty breathing, fainting episode. Fire is requesting we respond code 2 for some kind of domestic issue. That's all I have so far.
1: Whatever. I don't know. 52 in a row.
2: Two by 51, you can attach.
0: No, for 21, your status, are you still enrolling?
3: We're stopped at the light, ECR and charter. We're making a left on the charter.
0: Left on the charter, ECR and charter.

0: Nova Units Fire Medic Front 2 Medical 90, correction, 201 Chadbourne. For difficulty breathing, I'll ask fire to advise.
1: Yeah.

0: 2021. Can you turn that on the Mexican passport?
1: You went 21, go ahead.
0: Last of Mendoza, Maria Renora, David Ocean Zebra Adam, first of Raphael, Robert Adam Frank Adam Edward Lincoln, DOB 328 of 93.
1: Definitely.

0: 21, you might have a double last. 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Adam Sam.
1: I found him.
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1: 173. 53, 10-4.

0: 21 so far. Your subject's 1031 County Record, last booking in March for 273.5. PC 368, subject of a served criminal protective order. He's got a deal number that's not issued, put an automated app, and I'm still working on the double last.
1: Jennifer, who's the protective party in the criminal order?
0: Alma Talavera.

0: Boy 21, he's still 1031.
1: Tamar, can you go with the details of the protective order?
0: Rafael is restrained, protected, is Alma Talavera. It is a served criminal protective order. Contact is allowed.
1: I got you. Work code 4.
0: Code 4, try it.

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1: 52, go ahead.
0: Last of Anita, Paul, Adam, David, Ida, Lincoln, Lincoln, Adam. First of Angel, Adam, Nora, George, Edward, Lincoln, break.
1: Go ahead.
0: 0113-1990, mail out of Redwood, break.
1: 10-4, go ahead.
0: David, 7357-469.
1: 2Y52, 10-4. 12, Paul, 15.
2: Go ahead.
1: San Jose Control just went through and said there's no shopping carts that they see. You can cancel.
2: 10-4, thank you.

0: Two boys 52 cents, anyone county record, one and only booking for Juice in 2011, the 11th valid.
1: Cool.
0: Denver, quick farm, San Carlos.
1: Two boys 52, I have a 28 as well.
0: Denver, go ahead.
1: Personalized, Edward John Charles, 6713.
0: So for 1071A, Edward John Charles, 6713, expired in 23 on a 2015 Dodge, at that address.
1: Thank you.

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0: 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If you could just attach those and advise if there's anything significant on the return.
1: Okay, from.

The boy 53. 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
0: More in Woodside. 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For a white four-door. Unknown make, model, or plate. It's parked there since 0900. The RP thinks that there's something wrong for it to be parked in that area, and the RP wants a phone call.

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0: Jerry Santana, 29 years old.
1: Sam, send
0: us. Last of Ocean, Robert Ocean, Zebra, Charles Ocean. First of John, Edward, Adam, Nora, Edward, Tom, Tom, Edward. It's a female, DOB 922 of 91, all over.
1: Sam, send us.

0: Suzanne 10-1031, County Record last booking November of 25 for 212, price for 148 H&S. She's got a served criminal protective order and a DL number that shows that she has that number in descriptors if you'd like it.
1: Can you go with the protective parties?
0: Jeanette is restrained. Protected is a Maria Sosa Flores.
1: Go for
0: 1754 East Bayshore.

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0: 10-4, I'm good for.
1: 10-4.

0: Johnny Simpson. 1020.
1: Johnny Simpson.
0: And I am Robert Frank John. 554.
1: Johnson 1089, Robert Frank John 554. It's expired September 25th, Reg, on a 2017 Honda out of Menlo Park. There is a rip line dated October of 25.
0: 1106, I played dead end of Douglas Court. It's a gray in color, Honda Accord went on.
1: Dead end Douglas Court, 10-4.
2: David 12, we'll be extended. We've chosen off recovery.
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1: 6 King Frank Lincoln 706, current December 26th, Reg on an 06 Toyota out of Redwood on Jefferson.
0: Good work. And Johnny Santana, 2900.
1: Do Sam 10, go ahead.
0: Last of Charles Oceanora, Tom Robert Edward, Robert Adam Sam. First of Santa, Sam Adam Nora, Tom Adam. It's a female DOB, 42 of 76 for the number.
1: 10-4, go ahead.
0: Adam 9188317, and I'll take a second colon rule back.
1: 10-4, we've got David 12 in route.
2: Johnny, 247, 786, Marsh and US 101 southbound off ramp.
1: Marsh near southbound 101 off, go ahead.
2: 5, yellow, 706, blue Acura with 3, and boilovers with 1.
1: Confirm 706.
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0: Binghamton. She's 731 with the county record. The county record shows a first to Cecilia. Our last booking, 2010 for 666, priors for 148.9, 484. She has a DL that shows valid, and she's got an AKA last name, and then with the first name, I've got to rerun her a bunch of ways.
1: Yep.
0: Unit, we're asking for a 29, you'll be in line.
1: Wait.

0: 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She still sends everyone.
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0: 2430, you had a 29.
1: Affirm. 2430, off of a permanent resident card. Last of Lena Belita, Lincoln Edward Nora Adam, victim Ida Lincoln Lincoln, Adam Lincoln Tom Adam, first of Elion, Edward Lincoln Ida Adam Nora. Break.
0: Go ahead.
1: DOB 1130 2000, mail out of San Jose.
0: So far.

0: to David 12. You can show us Iowa San Fran.
1: David 12, 10. Dubois 30, so far your subject 1031 with the county record last booking in January for 243E1, 273.6 priors for 14.6. On county probation for 166. They are subject of a served criminal protective order. Appeal status is valid. I have that number if you'd like it with descriptors, and I'm still working through a double last.
0: Well, yeah, you can go with the appeal.
1: Y yellow 5487561 shows a male, brown, auburn and brown, 6'1", 150.
0: 3-4.

0: I'm from there before.
1: Yeah.
0: Did you run out of one ring auger in your car?
1: Oh.
2: 2.30, there's still 10:31. Two boy 30, your status?
0: Okay, go for
2: it. Go for it. Code 4 more in Woodside. Boy K60, medical aid?
1: Go ahead.
2: Fire medics are out to 2 Vista Lane. 2 Vista Lane. Across the hillside in Burlingame Hills on a 43-year-old female, unconscious, not breathing.
0: Code 3 from the south.
2: K60, 10-4.
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0: Yeah, maybe 2:10. 10:39.
3: 2:10.
0: Two last. First are Reynaga, Robert Edward Yellow, Noah Adam, George Adam. Second are Cortez, Charles Ocean, Robert Tom, Edward Zebra. First are Juan Comfelling, Break.
3: Go ahead.
0: 2:10, 1999. The mail at a relatively break for numbers.
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4: Two David 12. 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
0: Looks like fires on scene. They confirmed 10-5-5, time of death 12:50. You can reduce.
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0: The 200 Winding Way near Manzanita and Mountain Home in Woodside. The address is from Rapid Deploy. The open line is a female that just said, you completely bombarded me. You said we wouldn't interact. They disconnected. We're trying to call back and get them on the line. And recent history, we were last with her in July and January for some medicals. Nothing recent.
1: 2x30, 10-4.
0: 360.
2: Go ahead.
0: Fire is requesting a chaplain be started.
2: Gentlemen, we're in 97. You can hold off for now. We'll advise.
0: Cover, thank you.

0: 2 David 12. Can you confirm that?
1: Tell
0: anyone, please.
2: Before, just confirm for me the subject that I ran out. I thought was at the Marsh stop. Is actually for your stop on East Bayshore.
3: County 2410. Hey, from Reynaga is the East Bayshore call.
2: I did not know that. Let me fix that, and then I'll call and confirm it.
3: My apologies.
2: That's okay. Just bear with me. It's just me in here. Two boy 30. That's a female back of the line. She was out of breath, said she was on 415 with an ex-partner. She's trying to pack her things and leave currently. She sounds kind of shaken up.
0: 3-4-0.

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0: The Farquhar Farmers.
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0: 在金博队经常也能是外国一个人。First Smelter, Sam Charles Henry, Mary Edward, Lincoln Zebra Edward Robert, First Suzanne, Sam Union Zebra Adam Nora Nora Edward, break.
1: Go ahead.
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1: 10-4.

0: ahead. I'm gonna explain that part. 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
1: Go ahead.
0: So I'm gonna say for Adam Boy, Aya, Sam, Adam, Nora, first of Ariana, Adam, Robert, Ida, Adam, Nora, Adam, break.
1: Go ahead.
0: It'll be 07/17/1987, female in LA, break for DL.
1: Go ahead.
0: Give it 7894828. What do you call for?
1: 7-4, quick form anyway.

0: 72 was it? 76 was at the test.
1: What's high, Dan? Hi, go ahead.
0: S16 in Adam Union, 998. Blue Lexus with you.
1: So far, I had trouble copying the license. 6 Union, Adam Union, 998, confirmed.
0: Hey.
1: So far, thank you. What's that time?

0: Hey, boy, can I confirm your cross? I don't think I have it correctly.
1: Thank you, Hess Road, Henry Edward, Santa.
0: Hess, 10-4.

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0: 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Current September 26th, Reg 2011, Mercedes out of Hayward.
1: Devil. County Boy 11.
0: Boy 11.
1: You start medics, code 3-2. Standby. Fifth in Glendale for AKM fallen is leaking blood everywhere.
0: Fifth in Glendale for a fall temper.
2: Boy 10, I'm with him. Heavily intoxicated.
0: Intoxicated, 10-4. Do we know how old he is and confirm conscious and breathing?
2: Conscious breathing, approximately 60 years old.
0: 10-4.

0: County 214. 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
1: Two
0: left. First, Lemus, Lincoln, Edward, Mary, Union, Sam. Second, George, Adam, Lincoln, Ida, Charles, Ida, Adam. First, Victor, common spelling, break.
1: No, for Brad.
0: 425-1967, these are mail out of Redwood City. All verbal.
1: 2 boy 10-10-4.

0: Boy 1031 County Record last booking in June for 647F, multiple priors for the same, and I'm still working through the double S.
1: No,
0: Jeff Rucker, 4th and Glendale.

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0: 9 Tom Mary Frank, 131, to Green Charger, 1 on.
1: And 10.
0: Take the ridge.
1: 1031A9 Tom Mary Frank 131. It's expired April 26th, Reg 2018, Dodge out of Mountain View. Negative, rippling.
0: Double.

0: Sen çok önemlisin.
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0: First of Adam, Frank, Ida, Tom, Union. First of Henry, Edward, Lincoln, Adam, Mary, Adam, Nora. To mail a deal be 915 of 92 with the number.
1: Tomorrow, go ahead.
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0: If I could for El Camino in Oakwood.

0: 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Can you sign me a case number?
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1: What?
0: Central Transit 110-1033 ticket machine. It's at the Diridon station. It's from ticket machine 111. No further details.
1: Copy. Can you start maintaining?
0: Hey, sir.

0: 2-71 with 2-72 to cover. 10:56 just occurred.
1: 22.
0: Two boys 72. It's gonna be 10:56 threats just occurred. It's 300 West Point Avenue in Princeton, 300 West Point cross of West Point Street. About 15 ago, RP's baby mama, Kate Ostowski, said that she wants to kill herself and that the son is better off without her. She has a history of trying to 1056 via ODing and cutting. RP is still going to be in the car with their son. He saw the ex WMA 30s blonde with a white sweater and blue pants start walking towards the end of the trail and throw her phone down.
1: Go for it.
2: 76 years, Ashley.
0: Hey, from.

0: Cosinus, can I break one of you for a man down at double slide?
1: 35.
0: Two 75. A team is a medical aid, 1 South Double Slide Road, Double Slide South, in the parking lot. There's going to be an HMA approximately 25 years old wearing black sweatpants with a white shirt. He's unconscious and unknown breathing status.
1: Copy code 3 from the sub.
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0: 76, I copy. 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
0: Can you reduce 75 and have him cover 71? 72 is at the Moss Beach sub. He'll be code 3 from there. He knows why.
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1: 21, I copy. RP's going to be by a black Toyota.
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1: 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The RP's going to be by a black Toyota Tacoma. Last unit, go ahead.
2: 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I'm about 2 or 3 minutes out passing Rocket Farms to assist with the 1056.
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0: 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So she's up on the Pillar Point Bluffs.
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0: 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Medic 41 is on scene with the man down.
1: 72 copies. I'm 2 minutes out.
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0: So, did you need to start code 3?
3: 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Everybody can reduce.
0: 10-4.
1: I copy. All units reducing to the double slide.

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1: 3-2, go ahead.
0: Temperature, okay, he was just sleeping, waiting for his friend.
1: I copy.

0: 72. 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
0: Gonna be two last names. First last name is Aguilar, Adam George Union, Ida Lincoln, Adam Robert. Second last name is Tom, Tom Ocean Lincoln. First name is Adam, Adam Nora. Middle name.
1: So Macy, sorry, you went a little bit 10-1 on the first name. Go again.
0: First name is gonna be Ryan, Boy Robert, Adam Yellow, Adam Nora, and middle name Baudilio.
1: Copy, go ahead.
0: 614, Hispanic male out of Guatemala. Identification counselor card.
1: 10-4.

0: Boys in a do. I found it possible, but it's going to be with the last name of. Correction. It's going to be the DOB of 06142000.
1: And with the descriptor, so
0: HM, black over brown, 54200.
1: Hey, that won't be here.

0: I copy. Then I'm 1031 AUTL. If it is going to be the one with 2000, it looks like it might be 1030 Mary times two.
1: Can you send that info to my NDT just to double check?
0: Affirm. I'm going to keep running the decays in the meantime.

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1: Go ahead.
0: To Sam 7021 request. It's in regards to Orfi getting a ticket at Poplar Beach. Said that his vehicle got ticketed for not having a front plate, but then a bunch of other cars around him also didn't have a front plate. They think they're being targeted.
1: You can go to the phone.
0: Affirm. 209-502-8342. Two voice 72 checking your status.
2: Code 4.
0: I copy. Code 4, double safe left. And do you need to read like the return that I sent you?
2: I got the return. I'm checking it right now.
0: That's where I ran an error, so I was just checking. Thank you.

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1: Go ahead.
0: Still transit 207, so dispersal at the Hillsdale station in San Mateo. For 5 days on e-bikes that are popping wheelies on both sides of the platform, RP advises they're getting very close to the yellow. Really worried about them falling.
1: Copy. I'll handle the button.
0: I copy.

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1: Cowboys 96.
0: There might be a typo on the warrants. Can you rerun them out with the DOB of 0614 of 2008?
1: Of 2008.
0: 71. Did you happen to have the 29 info for the X?
1: A-firm, I did run her out. She's going to be 10-1 county record, last booking in 2017 for PC 3056, priors to the same as well as other 3000 codes. Back in 2014, she is a PC 460 and a couple 484s. She does have a valid deal.
0: Definitely.

0: 41. I'm 171, and I have a 29 when you're ready.
1: Anyone just give me 1 second to clear these words.

0: two boys and major. He's going to be attending Maritime's two. Both are going to be out of Alameda County. One is for $10,000, and the other is also for $10,000. First one's going to be for 23,152 times two. The second one is for 23,152 times two and 11,350 and 14,601.
1: Perfect. Can you confirm both warrants for Brooke?
0: Affirm.

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1: The last of Mary, Edward, Tom, Tom, Edward, Adam, Union, Edward, Robert. First of Zachary, Zebra, Adam, Charles, Henry, Adam, Robert, Yellow. Middle, Thomas, Break.
0: Go ahead.
1: 316 of 93, okay. To a white male at a half of a break.
0: Go ahead.
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0: 04, thank you. Can you give me the 1015 time, please?
1: I have a 1015 time. I have a detain time at 1501.
0: 04, thank you.
1: Yes, sir.

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I've got a copy of a rebroadcast of the Silver Alert Authority's HV Untac. 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HV Untac and San Francisco Police Department has issued a Silver Alert for a missing elderly endangered person. Jason Chen was last seen on August 8th at approximately 14:17 hours in San Francisco. Chen is a 65-year-old Asian male with black hair, brown eyes, standing approximately 5'6", weighing 167 pounds. Chen was last seen wearing a gray and blue sweater, black hoodie underneath, and blue jeans. He is believed to be on foot. If located, contact the San Francisco Police Department, County Clear at 15:14.

0: Angie, Boy 76.
1: Boy 76?
0: Yeah, the third party info from the park rangers that they were flagged down over a motorcyclist down around the corner just south of Highway 1 where we're at.
1: Ten four, so like in front of Greywall Cove?
0: I didn't get any further details, just around the corner.
1: 10-4, I'm just going to start another medic response to around the corner from where you are.
0: And tell me now. County West 72.
1: Boy 72, stand by just one.
2: Hey, I'm going to break and cover 76.
1: Copy.
2: We go through from left. Due to injuries.
1: Copy.
2: County 2770, can you go to the nature of that medical again?
1: Boy 76 was flagged down by a park ranger and advised there's going to be a solo motorcyclist down around the corner a little bit south of this location.
2: Definitely. Not copy the cook-through.
1: We're getting a little bit further. It's going to be a silver Porsche versus the motorcycle.

0: 2022, go ahead.
1: I'm going to be just bring the 10-15-10-5. Spray mileage 10.
0: I copy, 10-15-18.
2: Or 76. I'm 1087, and I'll deal with both parties. I'll just be south of Great Wall Cove.
0: Just south of Great Wall. I'll let fire know.

0: County Convoy 76. We're off the road, and the motorcyclist is just complaining of pain to his hand. Mr. CHP and paramedics turn on.
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0: Stand by.

0: 476, stage please amount.
1: 10-4, who's over?
0: Copy, go for just south of the beach.

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0: Coast units. Paramedics are out to the Harborview Inn, 51 Avenue, Alhambra, across the Madrid Avenue for a 52-year-old male, conscious breathing, breathing problems.
1: 10-4, have fire advice.
0: 10-4.

0: 362.
1: 362,
0: just a heads up. We got a call from Burlingame PD. Looks like William walks down to Fire Station 35 and is very upset over the 10-5-5. So Burlingame PD will be meeting him there.
1: Confirmed.

0: County 2176.
1: Go ahead.
0: 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He'll be getting transported soon.
1: Two boys 76, I copy. 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

0: voi che sexy si enam wasa.
1: Sexy one.
0: 261, it's going to be an animal welfare call. Trader Joe's on Broadway, 765 Broadway, across the Civic Center. It's going to be a dog panting in a red Lexus with a plate similar to 7 Adam George John 436, and the windows have been up for 15 minutes.
1: Never.

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1: 21.
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1: Go for it.

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0: Paper, thanks.

0: 860 from Sam 6.
1: Go ahead, sir.
0: Are you still with the BC? I called twice and there's no answer.
1: Hey, sir, he's going to be giving you a call back shortly.
0: Never.

0: 3475-1123. It's going to be 1123 Cabrillo and Filbert. Cabrillo and Filbert, the construction company that was there earlier placed temporary striping, and there's no 1184 there, so we're before it's going to cause an accident.
1: Can I see 79's logo?
0: 2770, go ahead.
1: Either logo, please. My room's number is 25131. I'll do the rest of the car. Good morning.
0: 10-4, good morning.
1: Johnny Sam 7.
0: Go ahead, sir.
1: Thanks for what you do.
0: Thanks.
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0: Matthew, I'm sorry, you're pretty 10-1. Can you go again?
2: Myself and 12 Sam 25 out with one. Sequoia Station, Buster and Route.
0: I copy. Go ahead.
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0: 36.1.
1: 36.1 at 1617.
2: 10, 12, and 25. I have a 29 verbal.
1: Go ahead.
2: Less than Mary Union, Lincoln, Lincoln, Edward Roberts. See, first name of Roberts, comment. 12-4-7272, HM Transient, verbal.
1: 10-4.

0: 2025. He's going to be tendered to one county record. Last booking, September of 2024 for PC 460, 496, and 594. Priors for 487. Lots of priors for 602 and 490. Going a little further back, some insurance charges as well. He does have suspended or revoked with service needed. It's going to be accepted in the course of employment.
1: Ever so forth.
0: Copy, go forth. The bus turnaround.

0: and then slide down at Poplar Beach. I'll see you go again. It was landline 911.
1: Also, 9 and B, flag down at Poplar Beach for a possible medical. I have a male who is not making sense, and the girlfriend wants him to be evaluated.
0: I'm 75 showing you around.

0: 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You can cancel. I'll cover 79.
1: I'll just keep going until you get there. I'm just down the street.
2: Go ahead.
3: So Glasper, George Lincoln, Adam Sam, Paul Edward Robert, Joseph Shante, Sam Henry Ocean, Nora Tom Edward, 12-16-85-85 BF out of Pittsburgh.

0: 1025, I know you said NIC, but are you sure to copy information on that subject?
1: Send it.
0: Just send me 1030 at Frank. Times one. It's out of the SO for 1851 and 666, matching on all the same that you gave me, including her DL number.
1: Trevor, can you start at the East South County unit to Sequoia Station, southbound platform? We have a K-9 car, so we don't have a cage.
0: I copy. Do you see her?
2: Coming from San Carlos.
0: 1225, I copy. Do you see her?
1: Aver.
0: I copy.

0: Wolfstand 25 from 110. Are you on the northern side or the southern most part of the southern platform?
1: Northern Viking.
2: Yeah, I'm on Boston.
3: 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I got South County 30 your way.
0: Two ways, one confirmed, northern side.

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1: Denver.
0: One ten, I copy.
1: 79, I was 29 by name and date of birth only.
0: Go ahead.
1: Of Eastman, Edward, Adam, Sam, Tom, Mary, Ocean, Union, David, first of Nicholas, Nora, Ida, Charles, Henry, Ocean, Lincoln, Adam, Sam, date of birth 09/14/1989, mail out of Redwood.
0: 10-4.

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1: I'm sorry, you're starting to break up at the end. I copy no bleeding. Is it going to be for danger to self?
0: Danger to self, affirm, and restraints may be needed.
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1: Bobby, you clear your section from the warrant department screen.
0: Affirm. I don't have the abstract yet, so I'm just going to send you the hit.

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1: Right.
0: Still transit 116, 62 just occurred. Happened at 9.04 train track in South City. It's going to be a family with kids playing right next to the tracks, near closest to the northbound tracks. There's no further details. The trains are going to be slowing.

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0: 463 with a unit to cover 415. Two Charles 62, 415, 119 North Rollins Road. It's the Starbucks across of East Millbrae. BFA in her 40s is yelling at workers, and she paid for something she did not. Workers were hiding. It does sound like they're separated now with the BFA waiting outside. I have a couple 62s now. Can you say your full call sign?
1: 463.
0: I copy. 2 Charles 62, 2 Boy 63, in route.